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And you walked in with those green eyes, never stolen by nobody. And they flickered to the future for a moment I could picture. Then you touched me.

guys, what's up? Romo here, and welcome to this little summer nostalgia reise from beautiful, beautiful Ibiza. 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